Stacey Musgraves. That's her latest. It's a title track, Middle of Nowhere, ahead of her Bourbon and Beyond rearrival here in Louisville. She's playing that Friday show. Details at WFPK.org. Juliana Riolino before that, like a Rembrandt. I'm Kyle Meredith. Ed Roland of Collective Soul joining me here in just a few moments. Also got some Eels and Gene Dawson lined up. The WFPK question of the day, would you rather have to give up seeing live shows or having music in your car? Let's see here. Andrea Matthews Houston says, what diabolical thing to ask. She will not pick. Melissa Marie Wehrmeister says, I can't give up concerts, so I'm picking giving up listening to music in the car. That way I can listen to more audiobooks. Michael Feitzer says, the older I get, the less I like going places with people. But I love my car, so... 502-814-9375 to text us. Here's some Michigander. Stay out of it. FPK Louisville.

0: 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And Kentucky songwriter Kate Justice.
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0: Gates open at 5 on the Big Four Lawn in Waterfront Park, and the free concert begins at 6:30 p.m. Arrive early to enjoy the LPM Young Artist winner, Jami Evans, with Trip J Band. 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It's 91.9 WFPK. I'm Kyle Mayer. Tonight, my guest, Ed Rowland of Collective Soul. As the frontman and chief songwriter, Ed's given us hits like Shine, Roaring Out of the Gates, and then kept the alt-rock machine rolling with riff-heavy anthems all the way through the 90s. We went all the way back to the start, where their record Hints, Allegations, and Things Left Unsaid was just a demo that blew up, putting them on the stage immediately at Woodstock 94 before they even really had a band. Our full interview you can watch at WFPK.org.
2: I mean, we really didn't have... I was writing the record because we were so nervous about the Hints, just because it wasn't a band. So, you know, when we played Woodstock, I think the only song we really knew were Love Lifted Me and Shine. But we would... I would write songs that sound, and then show it to the guys at Soundcheck, and then didn't even have lyrics. I would just do the vowel movement thing. People didn't hear, know, or care. But then that night, they were taping it, so I mumbled enough words out of jail that I wrote jail lyrically kind of that night. But we just kind of approached it in that way. We kind of went, you know what, let's go with it. It's

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And we had nobody really helping us from the label because we're so new. We were just sitting in our room by ourselves while everybody else had caretakers, A&R people, press. And I remember King's X walked by and we all looked at each other and we're like, should we go say hey? So we started following him around the fields. And finally, Doug turned around and goes, what do y'all want? We were like, we just want to say hey. We don't know how to do it. We were just naive and shy. And 2 weeks before that, we're rehearsing in my parents' basement, you know, and then we do Woodstock, and then 2 days later, we're with Aerosmith. So wow. A lot happened real quick.

0: Collective Soul with Wasting Time from their debut album, Hints, Allegations, and Things Left Unsaid on 91.9 WFPK. I'm Kyle Meredith. Ed Roland is my guest tonight as we talk about their career, especially roaring out of the gates with that debut album and then it just going nonstop from there, though surprisingly not met with the financial success that you might expect. 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
1: Once again, you go back to that time, we were so big. We had no clue what was going on. My mom actually brought over our itinerary for that first year in 94, and it shows days off, and it shows recording. We were doing 25 shows in 23 days, and every day off, it says day off, recording. Just looking at it exhausts me now. Much I don't know how we did it. When we went through the lawsuit, we came home, and my dad knew a guy that had a cow farm, and I was newly married and we lived in a log cabin on like 250 acre cow farm. I literally went out, cut wood every morning, put in a stove to keep heat. Nothing changed on it. It actually went worse. Other than I could see myself on TV and hear myself on the radio. Other than that, I was in dire straits. And it was hard at the time. It took years before we could look back because we were so caught up in just like, we were struggling more from success than we were before we had success.

0: Collective Souls, December on 91.9. I'm Kyle Meredith, Ed Roland, my guest tonight as we talk about their career. I also got to talk about one of my favorite B-sides of theirs called She Said, which would land on the soundtrack to Scream 2. 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
1: I've had that song for a while, and it was one of the three songs where I did Good Night, Good Guy, She Said, and Love Lifted Me when I was in the studio doing demos, you know, just trying to figure myself out in the basement. And I remember those three I did like in a week or two, and I was like, man, I'm getting the songwriting thing down. Kind of just channeled what my mom went through. My papa was an alcoholic, recovering alcoholic, I should say. He ended up good and a great man, World War II veteran. And it was the first time I was, I guess, just comfortable enough to write about something I knew and felt. So I've had that song around for a while. And actually, we were going to put it on our second recording, the Collective Soul recording. And then I wrote World I Know. And we decided, man, She Said such a great song. Let's just put it in the back. Like, we got that hit. We got that one. Then we did Dosage and we had recorded it. And like the geniuses that we are, we decided, oh, we'll just make this a hidden track. And after we did that, I was like, what a moron I am. And so we kind of shocked you around to the movie. So finally, it got to somebody who was like, oh, that's a good song. Let's do that.

0: 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I'm Kyle Meredith. Thanks so much again to Ed Roland for hanging out with me tonight. 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

0: 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Had the Clash's Lovers Rock and Sweet Wigwam Bam before that. Thanks again to Ed Roland, Collective Soul. That full interview, WFPK.org, and the Kyle Meredith podcast. We'll head back to one of the Woodstocks next here on FPK. 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I'm Kyle Meredith. Some Widow Speak on the way and Dinosaur Jr. Let's see, last week Mel did a whole hour of Woodstock 94 during her 90s at 9 for its anniversary. And Duke on Saturday's Relics did some Woodstock 69. For all the obvious reasons, no one really touched Woodstock 99, but there was some good stuff that happened, like this one from Bruce Hornsby. Here's Resting Place on FPK.
1: When you produce one of these shows, you know, there's some highlights and there's some lowlights. But one of the nicest things to do is to have one of your friends perform. Ladies and gentlemen, one of the consummate musicians in the world today, Mr. Bruce Hornsby.

Latest from the Linda Lindas in Burning Out. We had Ride and Peter Gabriel before that. If you've been watching Silo, be curious about your thoughts on Peter Gabriel here on 91.9 WFPK. I'm Kyle Meredith. It's time for tonight's TV in the Radio, where we look at iconic television theme songs. Here's a show that premiered just back in 2012. Iraq war veteran with an uncanny ability to track down anything that had gone missing. Created by Hart Hansen, who had already created Bones. He was a longtime Creedence Clearwater Revival fan and invited one of his musical heroes to give the series its sound. That hero, John Fogerty, who wrote and produced an original instrumental for the opening. And then Hansen took it a step further by putting Fogerty in the show as himself, making his acting debut, actually, in a story about his stolen guitar. The show is called The Finder, tonight's TV and the Radio on FPK.

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It's the film for deadheads and music fans in all of us. 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

That's new from the Womack Sisters. That's called If I Let You. Sam Bettens and Nikki, both before that. Some Candy Jenkins and Danielle Ponder on the way here on FPK. 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I'm Kyle Meredith. Time for me to get out of here. Thanks to Ed Rowland of Collective Soul, Kristen Hirsch of Throwing Muses, Ben Gibbard of Death Cab for Cutie and the Postal Service, all of my interviews at WFPK.org and the Kyle Meredith With podcast. I'm back tomorrow, 6 p.m. Youngblood, Neck Deep, and Nico Tortorella is all going to be joining me at 6 p.m. tomorrow. I'll leave you a new Daniel Ponder, Candy Jenkins covering Fred Eaglesmith, and right now one from Liquid City. Here's Feeling Free. It's FPK. Have a good night.

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1: Come on, we had this together. Come on. Thank you. The sounds of now.

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91.9 WFPK is proud to sponsor Bourbon and Beyond, returning this year with the Foo Fighters, Mumford & Sons, Chris Stapleton, and Dave Matthews Band. 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

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It's the film for deadheads and music fans in all of us. 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

0: 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And Kentucky songwriter Kate Justice.
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Ray LaMontagne at the Louisville Palace, September 6th. 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

91.9 WFPK is proud to sponsor Bourbon and Beyond, returning this year with the Foo Fighters, Mumford & Sons, Chris Stapleton, and the Dave Matthews Band. 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

knit raps together. The pen is the needle, paper is the fabric. No static, controls the earth, spin on axis. Flashless, might take him a couple of minutes to catch this. The knit raps together, the pen is the needle, paper is the fabric. No static, controls the earth, spin on axis. Flashless, might take him a couple

0: 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And Kentucky songwriter Kate Justice.
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It's the film for deadheads and music fans in all of us. So join us for the special screening of Summer Tour, Thursday, August 20th at 7 p.m. Members, check your newsletter for special details just for you. 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

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I'm Matt Anthony, host of the Friday Night Sound Clash from 7 to 11, Fridays on 91.9.

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Ray LaMontagne at the Louisville Palace, September 6th. 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

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Ray LaMontagne at the Louisville Palace, September 6th. 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
1: Howdy, neighbors. 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

I just don't know what to do with myself. The White Stripes from Elephant was released on this day in 2003, that song. 91.9 WFPK, Blondie starting things off, a song they released on this day in 1978. Actually, it was in the UK from Parallel Lines. Picture this. It is 6 minutes after six. I'm Mel. Mostly sunny and actually pretty pleasant today with a high around 85. Clear tonight, dropping to 67. 72 degrees right now. I've got Susie and the Banshees on the way for you. Also some Beck and new music from Jesse Wells. First, Shelby Lynn and Allison Moore, two talented sisters who did an album of covers that was released on this day in 2017. Not Dark Yet. Title track here, the Bob Dylan cover, Not Dark Yet, but FBK.

0: He's one of the Bourbon and Beyond performers. I'm most looking forward to seeing him. I haven't seen him perform live yet. Jesse Wells, he'll be at Bourbon and Beyond Sunday, September 27th, from his new album, Masks Off. That's Won't You Come Out Tonight, 91.9 WFPK. Beck in there with Lost Cause. Susie and the Banshees, the song they released on this day in 1978, Hong Kong Garden. And sisters Shelby Lynn and Allison Moore from Not Dark Yet, their album of covers. That's the title track, of course, the Bob Dylan cover. The album was released on this day in 2017. Got some Nirvana coming up next. Also, new music from Charlie Crockett, who will also be at Bourbon and Beyond. I'll tell you more about that coming up. 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
1: 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Ray LaMontagne at the Louisville Palace, September 6th. 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

0: That's Charlie Crockett, his latest call, The Hallelujah Trail at 91.9 WFPK. He will be at Bourbon and Beyond. He plays Saturday, September 26th. Nirvana before that from Incesticide and Son of a Gun.
1: It's time for the WFPK Concert Calendar. Here's what's going on around town.
0: Going on tonight, The Outsiders at Whitney Hall. That's at 7. Kemet and Friends, they're at Watch Hill proper at 6:30. Tomorrow, WFPK is proud to sponsor Aaron Biebelhauser's Bluegrass Evolution Jam at the Monarch. That's at 7. At 8, you've got Pink Shift at Zanzibar, Code of the Friend at Headliners, and Normac at the Whirling Tiger. Thursday, WFPK is proud to sponsor Hot Brown Smackdown at the Depot at NoCo at 7. 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Old 60 at Iroquois Amphitheater at 8. Also at 8, Lightning Loop with Yes Ma'am at the Whirling Tiger. There's also Viva with Bungalow Betty and the Rogs at the Planet of the Tapes at 8. Friday, WFPK presents Axe and the Hatchet Men with Fox Tide at Headliners. That is an 8 o'clock show as well.
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0: Got some Joan Baez coming up, also new music from Medium Build and Rodrigo y Gabriela. First, Jane Wiedlin of the Go-Go's solo here with Blue Kiss at FPK.

John Batiste at 91.9 WFPK from his album World Music Radio. It came out on this day in 2023. That's Calling Your Name. Medium Build from King of Having Fun. That album comes out September 4th. That was Home Depot. By the way, Medium Build will be at the Mercury Ballroom coming up Friday, November 13th. Also had Joan Baez and Jane Wiedlin in that set. The WFPK question of the day. Today is National Couples Day. We want to know, who's your favorite musical couple, past or present? Text us, 502-814-9375. Include your name so we can share your response on the air. Right now, new music from Rodrigo y Gabriela. 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

0: The Jam at 91.9 WFPK, covering the Kinks, David Watts. They released their version of that on this day in 1978. Rodrigo y Gabriela before that, Guitarists Extraordinaire, their new album, Our Home, is coming out September 18th, and that was the title track. It's coming up on 6:51. I'm Mel. 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
0: 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Got new music from Foo Fighters coming up, also some B-52s. 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

That's Alison Russell with Brandi Carlile. You're Not Alone. They released that on this day in 2022 at 91.9 WFPK. The B-52 starting off the hour from Bouncing Off the Satellites, Summer of Love. It is 8 minutes after 7. Going to be mostly sunny. Pretty nice today. High's going to be around 85. We'll drop down to 67 tonight. Mostly clear and 70 degrees right now. Got music from the beautiful South coming up. Also new music from Grace Potter. First, The Who. They released Who Are You on this day in 1978. From that, this is Had Enough at FPK.

0: band started by Paul Heaton and Dave Hemingway of House Martins. That was Rotterdam or Anywhere. And The Who, starting off the set from Who Are You? That album was released on this day in 1978 and Had Enough. I'm Mel. Got Grace Cummings coming up for you in minutes. 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

New music there from Echo and the Bunnymen at 91.9 WFPK. The album Apples for Isaac coming out September 18th. And Brussels is Haunted. Had Grace Cummings before that, an artist from Melbourne, Australia, and Heaven. It's 7:30, the WFPK question of the day. Well, apparently today is National Couples Day, and we were wondering who's your favorite musical couple, past or present. Some of them didn't stay together, but, you know, a lot of romantic partners made a lot of music together. Sandra says, Nick Ashford and Valerie Simpson. Ashford and Simpson were my very favorite musical couple. That's a good one. That's a very strong one. And no name on this one, but they say Ike and Tina, no question. You know, we know how that turned out. We know all the ugliness involved, but yeah, there was some fine music. Let's do some Nutbush City Limits at FPK.

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0: New music from Phoebe Bridgers, 91.9 WFPK. That's called Lost Boy. She's got two shows coming up at Bridgestone Arena in Nashville, October 10th and 11th. Both of them already sold out. 502 from Bonnie Prince Billy before that. Getting some help from Maggie Halfman on Strange Trouble. Had some Chili Peppers in there. New Kacey Musgraves called Middle of Nowhere. She's going to be playing Bourbon and Beyond Friday, September 25th. And Ike and Tina Turner starting things off with Nutbush City Limits. And on our honor of our WFPK question of the day, because it's National Couples Day, and we're asking who's your favorite musical couple, past or present, whether they're still together or not as a couple. Text us 502-814-9375. 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
0: Soon it will be time to flip over to the AM radio side of the dial. Before we do that, we'll have new music from the California Honey Drops. First, Grizzly Bear. They released their Painted Ruins album on this day in 2017. From that, this is Losing All Sense at FBK.

0: Patsy Cline in a song she released on this day in 1958, Never No More, at 91.9 WFPK. Four Tops start. Patsy Cline in a song she released on this day in 1958, Never No More, at 91.9 WFPK. Four Tops starting off the hour. That was a song they released 60 years ago today. And Reach Out, I'll Be There.
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0: Yep, AM radio time, looking at iconic songs from the 60s and 70s when AM ruled. We Five, that's who we're talking about today. They came together in San Francisco in the early 60s. Their roots actually went back even further to Southern California, where Michael Stewart and his school friend Jerry Bergen had begun playing folk music together as teenagers, as a lot of folks did in the 60s. And they already had a pretty significant musical influence nearby. Michael's older brother was John Stewart, not the comedian. I'm talking about the guy who had become a member of the Kingston Trio during that group's enormously successful folk era. In fact, John helped get his younger brother started by giving Michael a banjo, which helped set Michael and Jerry on the road toward performing together. And of course, John Stewart would have quite a career of his own after leaving the Kingston Trio. He became a prolific singer-songwriter. He wrote Daydream Believer, which, of course, became a gigantic hit for the Monkees. Years later, he would score his own major pop hit, Gold, with Stevie Nicks. But see, this isn't his story. We're talking about We Five. So back to Michael. In 1964, he was attending the University of San Francisco, and the group that became We Five took shape there. It was also Michael Stewart, Jerry Bergen, Bob Jones, Pete Fullerton, and Beverly Bivens. Bivens was kind of the secret ingredient that made the group instantly recognizable between her voice and the band's harmonies and Michael Stewart's ambitious arrangements. The band really had something. They signed with A&M Records and producer Frank Werber, who also managed the Kingston Trio, and they found the song that would define them. Now, Canadian folk duo Ian and Sylvia recorded this song first, but in a much more traditional folk setting. We Five heard it in a different way. Michael Stewart rearranged the song, even changed portions of the melody and the lyrics, and transformed it into a record that clicked immediately. Went to number 3 on the Billboard Hot 100, number 1 on Billboard's Easy Listening chart, sold more than a million copies, helped earn We Five a Grammy nomination. The band, as you know, didn't last long. Beverly Bevins left after the group's second album. There were some different versions of the band, but their time in the spotlight was brief. Michael Stewart, though, wasn't done. He moved behind the console, became a very successful producer. In fact, he produced Billy Joel's 1973 album Piano Man. I think we know how that went, and worked for lots of other artists too. And then he became interested in computers and digital music technology. He developed music software and later worked on systems for DigiDesign. This is the company behind Pro Tools as well as Adobe. So the guy who helped bring electric instrumentation into folk music in the mid-60s eventually found himself working on technology that helped reshape how musicians would make records in the digital age. The guy had a career. But we're going back to the beginning of Michael Stewart's career now. Today's AM radio selection is We Five with You Were On My Mind at FPK.

0: course, and Dream On at 91.9 WFPK. Joni Mitchell in there, The Windfall, Everything for Nothing, and today's AM radio selection, We Five, and You Were On My Mind. Got a new 5-0 tune on the way from Modiste. 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
3: 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Even if it gets me in trouble, I feel lucky to have come up with artists in this generation. I feel lucky to come up around Mac Miller, Lil Peep, Billie Eilish, Lil Nas X. Like, I really believe these artists said something and brought something into the world.
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That's new music from Valerie June. That's from her upcoming Brighter Blue EP. It comes out September 11th, and that's called Smokestack at 91.9 WFPK. A 5-0 tune from Modiste before that, from Nothing More Than a Machine and Blur. That's the sound of Yachty by Nature. Some classic yacht rock favorites to keep those summer vibes going for you. And basically, if yacht rock has a national anthem, Christopher Cross made a pretty convincing case for it in 1980. He did that more than once, actually. The San Antonio native had spent years playing in Texas bands before Warner Brothers released his self-titled debut album in late 1979. It was a heck of a debut. Gave us four top 20 hits. Featured a ridiculous collection of talent. You know, Michael McDonald, Don Henley, Larry Carlton, Eric Johnson, they all contributed to the album. But one song became the centerpiece of the whole thing. And other than the obvious nautical imagery, Cross has explained over the years that the inspiration was very real. When he was a teenager in Texas, he spent time sailing with an older friend, was kind of a mentor of his. And it was, you know, that feeling of leaving the noise and pressure of everyday life behind. And it kind of became the emotional heart of the song about escape and tranquility. The song went all the way to number one. And when the 1981 Grammys rolled around, Christopher Cross had, well, one of the best nights of any new artist. He won Record of the Year and Song of the Year for this song, Album of the Year for his debut, and Best New Artist. In fact, he became the first artist to ever sweep all four of those major Grammy categories in one night. The song also earned Cross and his producer the Grammy for Best Arrangement, Instruments and Vocals. And it's got, you know, all the hallmarks of what we now call yacht rock. It's got the pristine production. It's got the sophisticated chords, the appealing vocal. And yes, there's an actual sailboat right there in the lyrics. So basically, if you were trying to create yacht rock in a lab, you'd probably end up with something close to this. Today's Yachty by Nature pick is Christopher Cross with Sailing. But FBK.

0: she can play. Joanne Shaw Taylor at 91.9 WFPK. That's called Time Has Come. And 91.9 WFPK presents Joanne Shaw Taylor at the Mercury Ballroom coming up Saturday, September 12th. Cannot recommend seeing her perform live highly enough. She's amazing. A 5:00 tune from Ben Salee and Daniel Martin Moore in there with Dear Companion, Sun Little with the River. And keeping with the Yachty by Nature theme there with the river, had our Yachty by Nature pick today. Christopher Cross, of course, and sailing. Good morning, I'm Mel. It is coming up on 8:51, and it's going to be mostly sunny, actually pretty decent today. High's going to be around 85. We'll drop to 67 tonight. It is 71 degrees out there right now. 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

That's Nicole Adkins from her upcoming album, Drama. It's due September 18th, and that's When the Night Falls. 91.9 WFPK, Jack White starting things off from his new album, Frozen Charlotte, and Dollar Bill. I'm Mel, 8 minutes after 9, and that means we got to get into the 90s at 9, playing some of your favorites from that particular decade. Got Michelle and Dago Cello coming up, Space Hog, also music from Garbage. Going to start off, though, with James McMurtry. He released his album Walk Between the Raindrops on this day in 1998, and this is the title track at FBK.

0: Welcome to the 90s at 9 on WFPK Garbage from their second album, Version 2.0 from 98. I Think I'm Paranoid. Space Hog from their debut album, Resident Alien from 95, Cruel to Be Kind. Michelle Indege Ocello from her debut album, Plantation Lullabies. That was released in 93. I'm Digging You Like an Old Soul Record. And James McMurtry starting things off the title track from an album he released on this day in 1998, Walk Between the Raindrops. Got more 90s coming up from Foo Fighters, Katie Lang, also the Bottle Rockets. 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This week features Hot Brown Smackdown with an opening vinyl set by DJ Matt Anthony. 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
1: 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Ray LaMontagne at the Louisville Palace, September 6th. 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

Ween on the 90s at 9 on WFPK from 94's Chocolate and Cheese, Take Me Away. The Bottle Rockets, love the Bottle Rockets from their second album. The Brooklyn Side from 1994. Radar Gun, Katie Lang's Ingenue, another great album from 92. Miss Chatelaine and Foo Fighters, a song they released on this day in 1997. Everlong, Foo Fighters were the last band to play at Old Nissan Stadium in Nashville this past Saturday. And that is what they closed with. So technically, that's the last song that will ever be played at Old Nissan Stadium in Nashville. The new one's supposed to open, I believe it's February of 2027. Good morning, I'm Mel. It is 9:39. Don't forget the WFPK question of the day. We're asking you to text us your response to 502-814-9375. Apparently today is National Couples Day. So we're asking who your favorite musical couple is, past or present. Some of, you know, the couples didn't last, but, you know, the music lasts forever. I like Eric's here. He says, Thurston Moore and Kim Gordon of Sonic Youth. Am I allowed to still be mad at Thurston Moore for blowing up their marriage? Yeah, I think I am. But yeah, they did make some great music. And as long as we're doing the 90s, let's do some Sonic Youth from Experimental, Jet Set, Trash, and No Star from 1994. Sonic Youth and Skink at FPK.

0: Victoria Williams wrapping up the 90s at 9 on WFPK, getting some help from Dave Perner of Soul Asylum on that one from her 94 album Loose, a cover of Spirit's Nature's Way. David Bowie in there with a song he released on this day in 1997 from Earthling, 7 years in Tibet, and Sonic Youth starting things off from Experimental, Jet Set, Trash, and No Star from 94. That was Skink. How you doing? I'm Mel. 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Ticket info for Todd Rundgren at KentuckyPerformingArts.org.
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0: All right, my friends, enjoy the rest of your day. Kemet Cantwell is up next at 10. Before she takes over to do the voodoo that she does, I'll have some Death Cab for Cutie. First new music from Alabama Shakes, who will be at Riverbend Music Center in Cincinnati August 26th, along with the Tedeschi Trucks Band. From their I Must Be Dreaming album, this is I Feel Hope Coming at FPK.

0: 91.9 WFPK. That's Stuff, new from Bella White and Monrovia, kicking off the hour with Field Song. This is Kimmett's Good Morning. Happy Tuesday. And because it's Tuesday, we're doing the top 10 at 10, which really is the top 10 at 10:07, isn't it? Well, close enough. Thanks for hanging out. The topic for the top 10 at 10 today is as voted by you via emailing me and commenting on my Facebook post. Favorite performances, favorite songs from the series MTV Unplugged. If you're unfamiliar with MTV Unplugged, well, it's a program that they used to have when MTV was doing musical things. The first MTV Unplugged episode was October 31st, 1989, and featured the band Squeeze. And I guess the concept was so new, Squeeze showed up to the taping with their electric instruments. And producers at MTV said, no, it's unplugged. You have to. So they had to delay the shooting while the band got acoustic instruments in order to do the show as it was meant to be, which is, you know, sometimes big electric bands, sometimes R&B bands, changing the way the songs are presented, doing it in a slightly stripped down version, preferably with acoustic instruments rather than electric instruments. And so there were many, many excellent episodes of MTV Unplugged. I asked you to tell me your favorite performances. You did. Thank you very much. That's how I make the list. And some very unexpected ones came on the list, and ones that I thought would be there aren't there, but that's the way it goes, and that's what makes the top 10 list interesting, at least to me. But thank you for your participation. This first one, or the 10th one, I should say, very unexpected to me. It was recorded in New York City in 1997 in the Hammerstein Ballroom, and it is Canadian artist Bryan Adams. And along with this song, he had students from Juilliard School performing, conducted by Michael Carmen.
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0: 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Bryan Adams, back to you, coming in at number 10 on our Tuesday Top 10 at 10 favorite songs from the MTV Unplugged series. 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This next band had maybe arguably the most, or up there with the most, phenomenal performances on MTV Unplugged. I think you'd be hard-pressed to find somebody not impressed with the performance of this band, whose performance aired in May of 1992.
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0: 91.9 WFPK. Gotta say, I got a couple of goosebumps there on my arms when the We Belong Together part. That's Pearl Jam, Black from MTV Unplugged, coming in at number 8 on our Tuesday Top 10 at 10 favorite songs from the MTV Unplugged series. Moving right along here, this next one is one of two cover songs on the countdown today. This is a cover of a Stevie Wonder song. Stevie Wonder song was from 1980, and this band had quite the hit with it on MTV Unplugged. Their version went to number 1 on the R&B charts, which exceeded the success that Stevie Wonder originally had with the song.
1: Number 8.
0: It's Jodeci with Lately. 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
2: Right now, we got something special we're going to do for you. And I'm going to call K. San Jojo at this time to do this.

Some of you might know this song. It's an oldie but goodie. And if you know it, feel free to sing along with me and KC tonight. KC.

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2: 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This is Kimmett. Good morning. If you're just tuning in, yeah, that's what we're doing, the Top 10 at 10, because it's Tuesday. And the topic is your favorite songs from MTV Unplugged, and we're moving right along here to number 7, another fabulous performance, and this one is by George Michael from October of 1996, backed by a 14-piece instrumental ensemble and a 4-piece background vocal ensemble or chorus.
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0: 91.9 WFPK, George Michael. Freedom 90 coming in at number 7 on our Tuesday Top 10 at 10 favorite songs from the MTV Unplugged series as voted by you. This is Kimmich. Good morning. That's what we're doing. And it's a good time. These are all fabulous performances. So thanks for submitting your choices. 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
0: 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This next one, of course, it had to be on the list. What position? I didn't know, but I would have been shocked had this not gotten lots of votes, enough votes to make it on the list, because it was extraordinarily successful. This is a live rendition of this song by Eric Clapton, and then was on his multi-Grammy award-winning album called Unplugged, which became the best-selling live album in history.
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1: WFPK, Eric Clapton, Tears in Heaven, coming in at number 6 on our top 10 at 10 favorite songs from the MTV Unplugged series. For our next one, this episode of MTV Unplugged was a little bit different in that it wasn't a single act. MTV at the time had a series called Yo MTV Raps, which was, period of time each week or each day, I'm not sure, where they showed rap videos. So they did a Yo Unplugged rap. So this particular episode had multiple performers, including De La Soul, MC Light, A Tribe Called Quest. But our next artist kind of had a standout. Everybody loved this performance.
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4: 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Now we're gonna get busy now. Check it out. All right, my man. Pots and pans, grits and gravy. Y'all ready, baby? 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

0: 91.9 WFPK, LL Cool J. Ladies love Cool James. Coming in at number five with Mama Said Knock You Out from April 1991. It's Tuesday. We're doing the top 10 at 10. And the topic for today is your favorite songs from the MTV Unplugged series. And our next one, another fabulous performance. This band's entire episode was just fantastic. And it was recorded on November 17th, 1993, which just interestingly enough is the day before Nirvana recorded their episode. Producers must have had a very busy week that week.
1: Number four.
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0: 91.9 WFPK coming in at number 4, Stone Temple Pilots with Big Empty on our top 10 at 10 favorite songs from MTV Unplugged. This is Kimmett. Thanks for hanging out. We've got a few left here on the countdown. And once again, as always, thank you for your participation, for sending me the email for your choice or commenting on my Facebook post. That's what gets me putting together the list. That's how I make the list. So there's just a few songs left, and they are great ones.
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0: All right, we're into the top 3 on our Tuesday Top 10 at 10, Top 10 Favorite Songs from the MTV Unplugged series. As I mentioned earlier, there are two cover songs that wound up being on this list, the first of which came in at number 8, and that was Jodeci covering Stevie Wonder's Lately on MTV Unplugged. And this next one is a cover song originally written by Bruce Springsteen and Patti Smith. This band recorded their Unplugged in April 1993 in New York City, and it was released as a single from their live album, and it became the band's highest charting hit in the U.S., peaking at number 11 in early 1994.
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0: All right. Getting close to the end. We're up to number two. And this band had several songs being voted on when I put out the question, what's your favorite song from MTV Unplugged? Because this is another band that just had a fantastic performance throughout. I'll just say it was Alice in Chains. It was the band's first live performance in roughly 2.5 years at that time, and one of the final public appearances featuring original frontman Layne Staley. It was April 10th, 1996. The recording, and as I said, although the band had lots of votes for songs on my request, this is the one that got the most.
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0: Alice in Chains' Nutshell.

0: 91.9 WFPK, Alice in Chains and Nutshell coming in at number two on our Tuesday Top 10 at 10 favorite songs from the MTV Unplugged series. Thanks so much for your participation. We're about to get to number one. And let me say before we do get to number one, you know, once this list is done, you can't email me and say, hey, how could you not have Page and Plant on that list? How could you not have Mariah Carey's performance on that list? It's not up to me. If you don't vote, it doesn't get in there. So make yourself heard if you got an opinion on these things. When I put out the post, do comment. Let me know what your choice is. Or you can email me at kcantwell@wfpk.org. But I get it. A lot of times I wish it was a top 20 because there are so many. It's hard to choose. There are so many fabulous performances, of course, that are left out of this. But I do add up the votes, and that's how we get there. And this song, of course, got a whole bunch of votes and a whole bunch of comments about what a great performance it was. It's from 1993, and this is actually another cover song, Where Did You Sleep Last Night, also known as In the Pines, a traditional folk song popularized by blues artist Leadbelly, but here we're talking about Nirvana.
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0: 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And we're going to turn it up to 11 at 11:11 today because that top 10 list went a little long.
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0: 91.9 WFPK, wrapping up our Turn It Up to 11 at 11. The Donnas, Take It Off, and Dumps to Funk, United Nations, Stop Kicking It Off. This is Kimmett. Thanks for hanging out here today. New music from Susanna Hoffs and Role Model coming up before the end of the hour.
1: It's time for the WFPK Concert Calendar. 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
0: Tonight, The Outsiders at Whitney Hall at 7 p.m. Kimmett and Friends at Watch Hill Proper at 6:30. 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Friday, WFPK presents Axe and the Hatchet Man with Fox Tide at Headliners at 8. 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
0: We've got a WFPK question of the day, and today is National Couples Day. You need to know that first before I ask the question. Who's your favorite musical couple, past or present? You can text me your answer to 814-9375. Who's your favorite musical couple? Sinead O'Connor is coming after Desiree. I'm Kissing You on 91.9 WFPK.

91.9 WFPK from the Sinead O'Connor album So Far. That's You Made Me the Thief of Your Heart. And we heard Desiree, I'm Kissing You. This is Kimmett and still on the way this hour. And very shortly from now, new music from Johnny Blue Skies, who WFPK welcomes to Rupp Arena Friday, October 30th. 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The aforementioned Johnny Blue Skies coming up very soon, right after new music from the duo Romanos Gutierrez. 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

Don't Let Go, new from Johnny Blue Skies, a.k.a. 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And you can get more information about that by going to WFPK.org. It's Kim at Happy Tuesday. Thanks for hanging out. You know, on Tuesdays, Laura's got the Pause Report at 3:30. Laura Shine back in town and doing the Pause Report today. At 3:30, that means she's going to have an adorable, adoptable animal live in studio, and also some representatives from the Kentucky Humane Society. To do be sure to tune into that. Before that, we're going to hear new music from Susanna Hoffs and Role Model. On this date in 1969, Jimi Hendrix closed out Woodstock with an early morning performance of Hey Joe. He was a festival headliner, and he was supposed to play the previous night, but it ran long, so he wound up taking the stage early Monday morning, like very early in the morning. Here is that performance. I'm going to follow it with a performance from Woodstock from The Who. Jimi Hendrix up first. Hey, Joe, on FBK.

0: Ladies and gentlemen, The Who.
1: So good. The Who live from Woodstock on 91.9 WFPK and Jimi Hendrix live from Woodstock. Before that with Hey Joe, that was See Me, Feel Me there by The Who. Of course, Kimmett here with you. Thanks for hanging out, listening to music with me. Almost 12 o'clock. It'll be that afternoon in just 9 minutes. In the 12 o'clock hour, we shall hear some new Sheryl Crow. That features Jesse Wells. Got Devin Gilfillian and new music from Candy Jenkins as well. We had a WFPK question of the day that I posed to you a short time ago. First, no, today is National Couples Day. And the question was, what's your favorite musical couple, past or present? Got some answers here. You can text your answer to 814-9375, which is 814-WFPK. And one of the answers here is got to go with Johnny Cash and June Carter. That's from Michael. Dan says, Captain and Tennille, even though love couldn't keep them together after all. Ultimately, no, but they had a really good run, Dan. They were married for 39 years and they got divorced in 2014, which makes you wonder, like, 39 years. And then somebody says, you know what? That's it. I've had enough. But a good run. A good run. Maybe Tennille was tired of being first mate. Who knows? If you've got an idea of who's your favorite musical couple, past or present, let me know. 814-9375. I'm going to try to play some Captain and Tennille in the beginning of the next hour. See if I can squeeze that in there. Before that, we're going to hear new music from Role Model. And first, this is new from Susanna Hoffs of the Bengals. It's Casablanca on 91.9 WFPK.

0: 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Melinda and Larry say, adopt, don't shop when you are looking for your next best friend. Which reminds me to remind you to listen to Laura Shine this afternoon. She's got the Paws Report at 3:30, and you've got an adoption opportunity right there.
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0: Our WFPK question of the day is, it's National Couples Day. What's your favorite musical couple, past or present? We had a text response, and you can respond with your text as well. 814-9375 is where to do it. Dan said, Captain and Tennille, even though love couldn't keep them together after all. And I said, well, it did keep them together for a long time. 39 years is no joke. They did divorce in 2014. But let's celebrate those 39 years right now with a little Captain and Tennille on 91.9 WFPK.

91.9 WFPK Tedeschi Trucks Band there with Annie Howe. And WFPK welcomes Tedeschi Trucks to Riverbend Music Center in Cincinnati on August 26th. Before that, we heard Love Will Keep Us Together by Captain and Tennille. In response to your response to today's WFPK question of the day, who's your favorite musical couple, past or present? 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This is Kimmett. Good afternoon. Coming up this hour, music from Not a Surf, music from Yola and Robert Palmer, too. Canned Heat coming up in just a few. But first, on this day in 1973, this next song was number one on the country charts. It went there today in 73. It's Conway Twitty and Loretta Lynn, Louisiana Woman, Mississippi Man on FPK.

91.9 WFPK. Sam Benton's there with Not an Addict. That's Sam's version. Canned Heat before that. Let's Work Together. This is Kim at Happy Tuesday to you. Thanks for hanging out. Coming up this hour, still got some Robert Palmer and new music from Candy Jenkins. Got some Olivia Rodrigo as well. And later this afternoon, Laura Shine, you know, she's back in town. She's got the Paws Report at 3:30, which means she's going to have an adorable creature here in the studio, as well as some reps from the Humane Society. So if you're looking to adopt a pet, be sure to tune in. Tune in anyway, because it's a great segment. Sheryl Crow's got a new song featuring Jesse Wells. We're going to hear that in just a few. Not a Surf before that with I Like What You Say on 91.9 WFPK.

Sheryl Crow and Jesse Wells with Freedom Bus. New release. Apparently, Jesse Wells was recording with Sheryl Crow's producer. She said, I like that guy. See if you can get him on my new single. And Not a Surf before that with I Like What You Say on 91.9.

0: WFPK. This is Kemet. Glad to be hanging out with you today. Almost 12:30 now. In our next hour, we're going to hear some Fiona Apple with a new release, the song that's the on the soundtrack for the series Lucky. And we're going to hear some Living Color and some Beatles too. 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
0: Our WFPK question of the day is who's your favorite musical couple, past or present? Today is National Couples Day, by the way. So who's your favorite musical couple, past or present? You can text your answer to 502-814-9375. Got an answer here. Musical couple favorites, Tom Tom Club and Matt and Kim. Okay. That's that person's musical favorites. No argument there. You can text yours to 814-9375. I haven't thought about who mine is yet. I've just been too busy here. I'm going to put some thought into that, and I'll let you know on the next break what I'm thinking. Yola is coming after Regina Spektor. This is Bleeding Hearts on 91.9 WFPK. What you got?

91.9 WFPK from the new upcoming album, Time Will Tell. That's Devin Gilfillian with the new song, Black Dog Rabbit Hole, which he says is about, I'll have to clean it up for radio here. He says, this is my no blanks given rocker about giving in to all your vices. Of course, that'll lead to a cycle of depression. Hence the black dog rabbit hole part. But hopefully we always pull ourselves out. Yeah, hopefully. Might be best to not go down the rabbit hole first. Well, to each his own. Yola before that with Stand For Myself. Kimmett here. Thanks for hanging out. Still coming up this hour. New music from Candy Jenkins. I've got some Olivia Rodrigo and Heartless Bastards as well. The WFPK question of the day. Today's National Couples Day. Who's your favorite musical couple, past or present? We've got another one here. My choice for favorite couple would have to be Stevie Nicks and Lindsey Buckingham. That's from Amy. Yeah, I didn't even think of that one. I'm over here trying to think of one. I'm like coming up with Kermit and Miss Piggy. That's what I'm coming up with over here. All right, that new Candy Jenkins is coming after Robert Palmer's Bad Case of Loving You on 91.9 WFPK.

91.9 WFPK, Candy Jenkins from Kentucky, singing about trucker speed. Robert Palmer before that with Bad Case of Loving You, Dr. Doctor. This is Kimmitz, and I hope you're having a good Tuesday so far. It's 82 degrees and sunny right now. We should get up to 85 before all is said and done. Tomorrow, same for the high, but a little cloudier throughout the day and perhaps some scattered late-day storms. Coming up next hour, I've got music from Blondshell, music from Louisville band Normack, and got some new music from New Radicals, too. One more time, a WFPK question of the day. What's your favorite musical couple, past or present? And I can't believe I didn't think of this earlier when I played Tedeschi Trucks, but I did just get a text in that said Susan and Derek. Well, of course. That is one heck of a couple. You can text your answer to 814-9375. Your favorite musical couple, past or present. All right, I've got the Heartless Bastards coming after Olivia Rodrigo's Deja Vu on 91.9 WFPK.

91.9 WFPK. Chick Good Times was number one today in 1979. Before that, we heard Louisville band Normack with Ain't Coming Back and Nemesis Benjamin Clementine. This is Kimmett. By the way, Normack performing tomorrow night at the Whirling Tiger at 8 p.m. I hope you're having a good Tuesday afternoon. I'm very glad to be hanging out with you here and listening to music with you here. We have a WFPK question of the day, and that is, who's your favorite musical couple, past or present? Got one here, an answer that is from Martin. He says, how about Chris Franz and Tina Weymouth of the Talking Heads? Sure, man. Yeah. It's your opinion, man. That's what we're looking for. We appreciate you listening and for answering and playing along. You can give me your answer by texting 814-9375. The question is, who's your favorite musical couple, past or present? I've got new music from Fiona Apple coming in just a little bit. We'll hear some Blonde Shell before that. And even before that, Margaret Glasby here with That Rose, 91.9 WFPK.

0: Yeah, 91.9 WFPK, Horns of a Bull, Fiona Apple. That's from the soundtrack to the TV series Lucky that's on Apple TV, which is a really good series. Blonde Shell before that with Joyner. This is Kimmett, and glad to be hanging with you today on the way this hour still. New music from Eels. Got some Tori Amos and the Beatles, too.
1: It's time for the WFPK Concert Calendar. 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
0: Tonight, The Outsiders at Whitney Hall at 7 p.m. Kimmett and Friends at Watch Hill Proper at 6:30. 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Kota the Friend at Headliners at 8. And Normac is at the Whirling Tiger at 8. 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

0: 91.9 WFPK. That's new from Eels. It's been a long time since Eels first came out. They've been making records since 1991. That song we just heard is Cap in Hand, and that will be on their album Cookie Happened, due to be released October 16th. Amy Mann before that with How Am I Different? This is Kimmetz, and still on the way this hour, music from Living Color, the music from New York City-based indie band Widow Speak coming up in a few. 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
0: Music from Living Color's Stain album is coming after this. It's Billy Idol, To Be a Lover, 91.9 WFPK.

91.9 WFPK, Living Color, Ignorance is Bliss. Coming up, Tori Amos with a track from her latest album, In Times of Dragons. New York City indie band Widow Speak has a new album called Roses coming out June 5th. This is a single from that. It's a soft cover on FPK.

0: 91.9 WFPK, Tori Amos from her new album, In Times of Dragons. That was Gasoline Girls. Still new music from New Radicals on the way in just a few.
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0: This is Kimmett, and as always, it's been great hanging out with you today. Thanks for being here, listening to music with me. Laura Shine's going to come in, take over for the rest of the day, and she's going to have the pause report at 3:30, so do stick around for that. Before Laura comes in, I'm going to play a new song by the New Radicals, who haven't had a new release in 28 years. They've got this new single that's the soundtrack to a movie of that same name. Sounds like they're having a good time with it, too. First, before that, we're going to hear the Beatles from Sgt. Pepper's It's a Day in the Life, 91.9 WFPK.

Jade Bird and her song Cathedral on WFBK. Mary Chaper Carpenter live in Madison, Wisconsin on that song. I Take My Chances here on WFBK. Good afternoon, Lamar Shine with you until 6. We've got the Pause Report coming up, and her name is Rhea, 5-year-old mix. I'm not sure what she's got in her, but she's a really cool dog and extremely sweet from what I'm told. So looking forward to meeting her. Plus, we'll go live on Facebook. That'll be right around 3:30 this afternoon with the Kentucky Humane Society. Also, a new song for WFBK Discovery Track featuring Aaron and Dodie back with a new tune. So that's coming up on WFBK. First, though, it was on this day in 1979 that Nick Lowe married Johnny Cash's stepdaughter and the daughter of June Carter Cash, Carlene Carter, in Los Angeles. And the wedding was reenacted in Lowe's video for this song, Cruel to Be Kind, and the pair would end up getting divorced in 1990, but 1979 to 1990 was their span. This is Cruel to Be Kind, WFBK.

0: Ruthie Foster. Ruthie Foster here on WFBK. Your new album's called Just Say Yes. That was Thank You, Ben Queller with Wasted and Ready, and Nick Lowe, Cruel to Be Kind on WFBK. Got music from Salt-N-Pepa as well as Stephen Wilson Jr. in a new duet with Miranda Lambert, and a new song from Aaron, up-and-coming artist, kind of jazz pop sort of stuff. That's on the way on WFBK. 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
0: 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Salt and Peppa are going to be playing near us, playing in Cincinnati here real soon, along with TLC. They'll be at Riverbend in Cincy. That's on Friday, August 21st. The song is Twist and Shout from Salt and Peppa, WFBK.

Wow. What a great new song there from Stephen Wilson Jr., borrowing heavily from the Pixies song, Where's My Mind, in that tune, along with Miranda Lambert singing. And Stephen Wilson Jr. is going to be playing in Cincinnati at the Andrew J. Brady Music Center. That happens on December 5th. I know it's a while away, but be here before you know it. We also heard Salt and Pepper with Twist and Shout. They're playing this Friday at Riverbend. I've got Aaron for you next. This is an up-and-coming jazz pop artist, and his name's spelled A-R-O-N with an exclamation point. He also features someone that really has inspired him over the years, Dodie, and she joined him on this new song. The album, called Too Close for Running on Verve Records, comes out September 18th. This is Call When You Can from Aaron, featuring Dodie, WFBK.

0: Light the Way, that's the latest from Leon Bridges. The new album is called Happiness Anytime. Also heard The Kinks with Lola and Aaron from an upcoming release that'll be his debut album. Comes out September 18th on Verve Records, Too Close for Running. And you heard Call When You Can, also featuring one of his heroes, that is Dodie, singing on that track. Music from Us Three, as well as Mumford & Sons, Bella White, and a whole lot more.
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0: 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In the next hour, we'll have the Paul's Report. We'll go live on Facebook with our sweet dog. Her name's Rhea, 5 years old, and you can check her out on our socials as well. Dwight Yoakam next, who's coming to town, playing August 28th at the Louisville Palace. This is South of Cincinnati on WFPK.

0: Stuff. That's from Bella White here on WFBK. 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

That's Chris Robinson, Brotherhood, here on WFPK, and the song High is Not the Top. And Chris Robinson from the Black Crowes, of course, Sharon Jones and the Dap Kings with Matter of Time before that. Well, good afternoon. Laura Shiner with you and excited about the Paws Report. We've got a sweet dog coming in. She's about 5 years old. Her name is Rhea. I cannot decide what she might be. She's definitely a mix, maybe on the larger side. And looking forward to seeing her and meeting her, getting a better look. We'll also go live on Facebook. That'll be right around 3:30 with the Kentucky Humane Society. I also have a new song from Andrew Saw, who's coming to town, which I'll tell you more about. Really great singer, and a tune from the weather station on the way as well. First, though, Todd Rundgren, he's going to be at the Brown Theater on August 28th. WFPK is proud to present this legendary performer, singer, songwriter, producer, and all that. We go back to the album Something Anything with Marlene, WFPK.

0: Can We Dance? Hooters on WFPK. Velvet Goldmine from David Bowie from the Ziggy Sessions. That was an outtake. And we also heard Todd Rundgren with Marlene. Very old song of his, but a really great one. That whole album is excellent. It's called Something Anything. And Todd Rundgren's going to be at the Brown Theater August 28th. WFPK is proud to present him. Warren Treaty coming up, as well as Joy Ladekin. And we'll also have the Pause Report here. Right around 3:30, we'll go live on Facebook with an adorable dog today. And her name is Rhea. So we'll be telling you more about her in just a bit.
1: It's time for the WFPK Concert Calendar. Here's what's going on around town.
0: Happening tonight, The Outsiders at Whitney Hall at 7. Kimmett and Friends at Watch Hill Proper at 6:30. Tomorrow, WFPK is proud to sponsor Aaron Biebelhauser's Bluegrass Evolution Jam. That's at the Monarch at 7. Pink Shift will be at Zanzibar. Coda the Friend at Headliners. Normack at the Whirling Tiger. And then on Thursday, WFPK is proud to sponsor Hot Brown Smackdown at the Depot at NoCo at 7. Cashed Out will be at Zanzibar. WFPK also presents Summer Tour at the Speed Cinema at 7 on Thursday. Old 60 will be at Iroquois Amphitheater. And then on Friday, WFPK presents Axe and the Hatchetmen with Fox Tide. That's at Headliners at 8.
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0: 91.9 WFPK. That's Andrew Saw with H.C. McIntyre, and the song's called Lavender Cowboy, and Andrew Saw is going to be playing at the Monarch on September 18th. Time for the Paws Report here on WFPK. Welcome once again to the Paws Report. We have Jen from the Kentucky Humane Society with us today, and she has brought one of the sweetest dogs ever. Her name's Rhea. I'm in love. She is great. God, what a good dog.
1: I know. She's right? Such a catch.
0: I want to mention that you can see her right now live on 91.9 WFPK's Facebook page. It's 91.9 WFPK. That's where to find it. And you can see the video. We are live from our studio with Rhea. So, Jen, tell us all about her.
1: Yeah. So, Rhea has been in our care since June. She's been with us for 2 months, which is way too long. You're so right.
0: Yep.
1: She is 5 years old. She's listed as a mixed breed. She's a bigger dog. I'd say maybe around 50 or 60 pounds.
0: Yes.
1: She's not like an extra large dog, but
0: no.
1: She's a good size. I think she might be like a lab shepherdy mix.
0: That's my guess too.
1: Yeah. She has this beautiful golden coat and a really cute wispy tail and a lovely little snoot. And she has a very low key personality. She's actually been spending a lot of time in our foster system. Mm-hmm. So she's been with some foster parents just, you know, hanging out in a home outside of the shelter, which has been really nice for her. They have said she is literally perfect. They have had zero qualms with her. She is potty trained. She does well alone if you work. She's gotten along well with dogs, cats, and younger children, which is amazing. That's like the trifecta some people just absolutely adore and look for.
0: Mm-hmm.
1: And they say that she'll love to sit on the couch with you and snuggle up, but she's also down for any adventure. And you know, with her being 5 years old, that's a really great age for like, we're past the puppy shenanigans, but also like, she'll still like to romp and stomp it from time to time.
0: Yeah, but she's good on leash too, right? Right.
1: Yeah, she got right in the car. She rode amazing in the car. And when we were walking inside, she's really good on leash. And she's going to make a great adventure buddy. And definitely will be into those snuggles at night, too.
0: Yeah, I really like how calm she is.
1: Yeah, she's so low-key.
0: Yeah.
1: She knows sit. She'll lay down, too. She's showing off her tricks right now on the live, if you're watching.
0: Mm-hmm.
1: And she's just a dream. She's been with us for way too long. And she's back at our main campus. So if you are interested in adopting, you can just walk on into 241 Seedley Drive. She's actually hanging out in our adoptions lobby with our staff.
0: Nice.
1: And, you know, she's tired of pushing papers. You know, she's tired of managing our adoptions counselors. She
0: right.
1: wants to retire.
0: Well, she could retire in somebody's home and make such a great pet.
1: Yes.
0: You can just tell. You can tell she's one of those dogs, like I've had dogs like this too. You know that they're smarter than you. You know that they're wiser than you. She's got that in her eyes.
1: Yeah.
0: They're almost like superhuman, yet they have all the good qualities of a dog.
1: Yes.
0: That's kind of how I see her.
1: Yeah.
0: You can just tell she's going to make somebody just an incredible companion.
1: Absolutely.
0: And because she is calm, because she's good on leash, if you're someone that's not very active or, you know, maybe your parent or something like that, she'd be perfect for that. But then again, she's great with other dogs and
1: yes.
0: cats and kids.
1: Yeah.
0: So really the perfect family dog.
1: Yeah, yeah, absolutely. That was a beautiful testimony for her. Like, I need to write that down.
0: Write it down.
1: Laura Shine herself.
0: I'm witnessing here for her. She's so great. Again, her name's Rhea, R-A-Y-A.
1: Yes.
0: Rhea Sunshine.
1: Yes.
0: What we're calling her.
1: Rhea Sunshine.
0: And you can see her live right now on her Facebook page at 91.9 WFPK. What else is going on with the Kentucky Humane Society right now?
1: Yeah, next week we are doing a puppy adoption event with PetSmart again. We've been starting those monthly now. So next week you can hit up PetSmart and see our adoptables. I'm pretty sure it's the one on Shelbyville Road. Mm-hmm. We have more information on our website. And once we get closer to date, we'll share what puppies will be going. So you can get your snuggle fix next week from 12 to 3. We're super excited about that. And we have lots of puppies and dogs and cats, as usual, available for adoption at our Sam Swope Pet TLC that are looking for homes. So if you don't want to wait till next weekend, you can stop by anytime without an appointment and meet our adoptables.
0: And then if you want to meet Rhea, which she's at the main campus, as you said, and
1: yes.
0: you have a dog already, you're allowed to bring your dog, right?
1: Yes, you
0: okay.
1: can bring any dogs, any kiddos in for a meet and greet. We will put you in a meet and greet room.
0: Uh-huh.
1: And our adoptions counselors are very skilled and professional, and they are happy to walk you through the adoption process and any slow intros you may have with cats, as you can't bring in cats for a meet and greet.
0: Yeah.
1: But we'll talk you to you. talk you through slow intros, anything like that. And you can bring in your dog for a meet and greet as well.
0: Great. And plus you all offer lots of just counseling in terms of training and
1: yes,
0: all kinds of things.
1: We do have behavior training, and we also have a 14-day grace period. So if you're having any questions or concerns, you can reach out to us post-adoption or even do our Foster First program. Again, that gives you 14 days to kind of test run a pet in a new home and see how it goes. And we're always here to help if you have any questions.
0: All right. Excellent. Well, again, her name's Rhea. Check her out on her Facebook page, and we'll stay on there for like another couple minutes so you can see her in action. I mean, in action, because she's just laying on the floor right now. But she's just, people have been walking by, coming up to the door.
1: Riveting
0: content. She's not been reactive at all to that. She's just looking at them with a smile on her face.
1: Yeah. She's like, hey, take me home.
0: Exactly.
1: This is what we'll do.
0: We would love to see her get a home soon. She's only 5 years old, and her fur is gorgeous.
1: She's a stunning gal. If you take her on walks, she'll be an eye, like, everyone will be staring at her.
0: That's right. All right. Well, thank you, Jen, as always.
1: Of course. Thank you.
0: Keep us posted. I hope Rhea gets home really soon.
1: Absolutely.
0: This song is from Margot Price, A Little Pain, on WFPK.

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0: 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The Weather Station is fronted by Tamara Lindemann. They're out of Canada originally, and just love her voice and songwriting. This is from their album, Humanhood. It's called Neon Signs, WFPK.
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Stained Glass from Real Estate, WFPK. Wolf Alice before that, Don't Delete the Kisses here on WFPK. Good afternoon, I'm Laura Shine. We'll be hearing from Justin Paul Lewis here in just a bit. Excited to premiere his new song. It's excellent. Justin hasn't put out anything new since 2016, 10 years ago. So very excited that he's back. There's also a 5-0 tune about him on our 5-0 tunes page at WFPK.org. Also have Gin Blossoms for you next. They're coming to town. They're going to be playing with Spin Doctors and Blues Traveler. WFPK presents all of them on September 8th at Iroquois Amphitheater. Here's one of their big songs, Hey Jealousy, WFPK.

0: and his new solo album, and it's called Castle Park. That was Billy Says. Heard from Jewel with Hands and Gin Blossoms, Hey Jealousy. Gin Blossoms, along with Blues Traveler and Spin Doctors, are all going to be at Iroquois Amphitheater September 8th. Music from Wise Blood, as well as Echo and the Bunnymen with a new track, and Louisville artist Justin Paul Lewis back with a new track here on WFPK.
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0: 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Currently 85 and sunny. Tonight, clear skies, low of 67. Tomorrow, a mix of sun and clouds, scattered late day storms, high of 85. And then on Thursday, scattered thunderstorms possible with a high of 84. Once again, this is Wise Blood, Children of the Empire, WFB.

Love hearing them again. Echo and the Bunnymen, and the new album's called Apples for Isaac. That was Brussels is Haunted. Justin Paul Lewis is a Louisville singer-songwriter and hasn't put out anything new over the last 10 years, but that has all changed with a brand new single and an upcoming EP. And you can find out more about it and what Justin was inspired by with this song and the fact that he's writing again, which is great, on our 50Tunes page. That's at WFPK.org. And just click under music there for the 50Tunes and check out all kinds of great stuff from our Louisville artists. This is his new song. It's called My Terrible Aim. Justin Paul Lewis, WFPK.

0: Middle of Nowhere, and that's also the title to Kacey Musgraves' latest album. And she's going to be at Bourbon and Beyond on September 25th. Rory, before that, with Friends. Justin Paul Lewis from right here in Louisville, his brand new single, My Terrible Aim, first song he's put out in about 10 years. And you can find out more about the new song and plans for it at WFBK.org on our 50 Tunes page.
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2: 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Even if it gets me in trouble, I feel lucky to have come up with artists in this generation. I feel lucky to come up around Mac Miller, Lil Peep, Billie Eilish, Lil Nas X. Like, I really believe these artists said something and brought something into the world.
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0: 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Our question of the day today was the fact that it's National Couples Day. Who's your favorite musical couple, past or present? You can text your answer to 502-814-9375. That's 502-814-WFPK. You can text us your answer to that. Favorite musical couple, past or present? Maybe it was this one right here that would be Conway Twitty and Loretta Lynn, who had some hits together. In fact, this hit went to number one on the country chart on this day in 1973. Louisiana Woman, Mississippi Man on WFPK.

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0: Hey. 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

0: Husker Du. 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
4: Shadow.
0: 5 o'clock shadow and original, followed by a cover tune. The original comes from the band The Human League, who were very big in the 80s. This song came out in 1981, was a huge hit for them, called Don't You Want Me. And Michelle Ndegeo cello and Cat Power do a really nice version of it, very different than the original. It appears on Michelle's new album of covers called Synonym. This is the original first on WFPK.

Love that kind of reggae vibe going on there with Cat Power and Michelle and Dege Ocello. Michelle's new album is called Synonyms, album of covers with lots of special guests on it, including Cat Power, who we just heard covering that Human League song, which was originally done in 1981 on their album called Dare. Got music from Morgan Wade in just a little while, and we'll also be hearing from Fish, as well as Grace Potter, Duran Jones, who's going to be at Bourbon and Beyond this year, plus a look at the concert calendar and my first concert coming up. First, though, Tedeschi Trucks Band from their album Revelator. They're going to be in concert August 26th, playing at Riverbend with Alabama Shakes. That's quite a lineup. This is Midnight in Harlem from Tedeschi Trucks Band, WFPK.

0: Grace Potter and the new song Love Me Not here on WFPK. And before that, we heard a tune there from Fish, Breath and Burning. Tedeschi Trucks Band from the Revelator album Midnight in Harlem, one of my favorite tunes of theirs. And they're going to be playing August 26th at Riverbend with Alabama Shakes. Music from Duran Jones, who's going to be at Bourbon and Beyond coming up next, as well as Charlie Crockett. He will also be there. And then we'll have my first concert coming up on WFPK.
1: It's time for the WFPK Concert Calendar. 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
0: Happening tonight, Kimmett and Friends at Watch Hill Proper at 6:30 p.m. And then tomorrow, WFPK is proud to sponsor Aaron Biebelhauser's Bluegrass Evolution Jam at the Monarch at 7. Pink Shift will be at Zanzibar, Coda the Friend at Headliners, Normac at the Whirling Tiger. Thursday, WFPK is proud to sponsor Hot Brown Smackdown at the Depot at NoCo at 7. And on Thursday, WFPK presents Summer Tour at the Speed Cinema at 7. And then on Friday, WFPK presents Axe and the Hatchet Men with Foxtide. 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
0: 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Duran Jones and his band The Indications are also going to be at Bourbon and Beyond this year. And this is they're playing on September 26th, as a matter of fact. Lord have mercy, WFPK.

Welcome to My First Concert, where you tell the story of your first concert and we play the band or artist. And today, for my first concert, let me pull this up here real fast. Sorry about that. We hear from Sean, who said Blood, Sweat, and Tears was their first concert in 1973 at their junior high school auditorium. Now, what? They got to actually, you got to see Blood, Sweat, and Tears at high school, at your high school, in the gym. That's insane. Anyway, let's play some Blood, Sweat, and Tears from that same year. This is from the No Sweat album, Roller Coaster, on WFBK.

0: Medium Build on WFPK and the new song called Home Depot from the album King of Having Fun. And Medium Build's going to be coming to Louisville on November 13th. WFPK welcomes him to the Mercury Ballroom that evening. And we also heard there from our feature from my first concert, Sean's first concert in 1973 in his junior high school gymnasium. Blood, Sweat, and Tears playing there. My goodness. So that song was called Roller Coaster from their album from that same year called No Sweat. Got music from Jesse Wells, Wilson Pickett, some Goose, and then we'll turn things over to Kyle Meredith. He has Youngblood on his show tonight, and that's coming up at 6.
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0: 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Morgan Wade's going to be playing in our vicinity, playing at Caesars Southern Indiana on September 5th. Really love this song from her Reckless album. It's called Wilder Days, WFPK.

Yardak's third album is now out. It's called You're Gonna Need a Little Music. That they have given us. That's New Beginnings here on FPK. Had Katie Lang's take on Joe South's Rose Garden. Before that, she did that back in 1987 on the Angel with a Lariat album produced by Dave Edmonds. Richard Thompson, top of that set, Tear Stained Letter. I'm Kyle Meredith here on 91.9 WFPK. Good evening. Youngblood going to be joining me here in just a few moments, still in his Idols era with the expanded Idols Complete. Ben Barlow from Neck Deep will be joining me later, as well as Nico Tortorella. That's all coming up here on 91.9 WFPK. The WFPK question of the day, it's National Couples Day. Who's your favorite musical couple? And we've got some great answers. Tony Schultz said Emmy Lou and Graham Parsons. Paul Perez says Glenn Hanzer, Markéta Orglova. I'm going to go with Kim and Thurston, Sonic Youth from the album Goo. Here's Mildred Pierce on 91.9 FPK Louisville.

0: 91.9 WFPK. I'm Kyle Mayer. Tonight, my guest, Youngblood. He's been one of the biggest voices of Gen Z over the past few years, making his claim in both pop punk and pop, and finding his own evolution all along the way. Our full interview you can watch at WFPK.org.
1: No one's seen me dance, no one's seen me move, and no one's, like, I think in art form, you know what I mean? You see it at the shows, and you see the spirit, like, the spirit of everything at the live show, and I just wanted to be like, I just want to dance, man. I just want to... The session was just not good. I've been in for 6 hours, and the studio just looked like a padded room to me. You know what I mean? I was like, no way. I hate this place. I was ready to call it. People like the most about my songs is what I say, because I think it's all about the truth, even if it gets me in trouble. I really need to make sure that I'm pushing myself to write the best words that I got. And I wanted these songs that I Cry To and Die For A Night and Cruel Kids almost to not be songs. They're almost like thoughts. It's like a 2-minute thought. It's like, yeah, it just reels straight out of my body onto a piece of paper. It's not about, I'm going to make a song now. It's like, okay, what am I feeling like? That's why people resonate and connect with it. You know what I mean?

0: Youngblood with Abyss on 91.9 WFPK. Youngblood is my guest tonight. We're hanging out, talking about his artistic evolution and really just getting out of his own way. 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
1: I think art is dead, killed by information. I feel so frustrated because I'm guilty too. You know what I mean? I think like everything right now can be so based on a moment and based on a trend that nothing's going to, I feel like a lot of stuff's not going to last forever. You know what I mean? Like, you think about hits last year, I can't remember them. I probably can sing them, but I can't remember them. But then I feel lucky to have come up with artists in this generation. I feel lucky to come up around Mac Miller, Lil Peep, Billie Eilish, Lil Nas X. Like, I really believe these artists said something and brought something into the world. You know what I mean? Like, and really formed their own cultures. There are some incredible, beautiful, Post Malone, like, era-defining artists too, you know? Like, it's really a big homage to Great Britain.

0: 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I'm Kyle Meredith. Youngblood, my guest tonight, who's just talking about a lot of his music kind of being a send-up to great British alternative. And that certainly goes for his song Tissues, which found its inspiration in The Cure. 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
1: we just like, yo, let's have a cigarette outside, pick up some beers, and just like vibe out. You know what I mean? We've got the studio, it's sick. You know what I mean? Candles are on and that. And we'll just listen to some music. And then like, Cure Close to Me came on. And I just got up and I was just shaking my ass. And I was like, whoa, I need to do a Youngblood song with this feeling. I need to just be able to, like, I felt like I was in Footloose or something. You know what I mean? I'm like, and I just went, put me in the booth. Feel left down. I was like, trying to be like, you know what I mean? Best Mick Jagger impersonation I could do. I had this lyric written in my notebook. I'm in love again, but tomorrow I'll be sad. And that felt so like Susie Sue with big hair and lipstick and dark eyeliner. It felt so gothic, goth pop, you know what I mean? Felt like That's Entertainment or something. You know what I mean? All those old records that I felt.

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0: What was that?
1: I don't know. I was too busy thought in a big nose.
0: I think it was Blessed Are the Cheesemakers.
2: What's so special about the cheesemakers?
3: Well, obviously, it's not meant to be taken literally. It refers to any manufacturers of dairy products.

They released their final album in 1993 before Jeff Tweedy and Jay Farrar went on to form Wilco and Sunvolt. That's Uncle Tupelo with Slate on 91.9. At the Stones with Cheryl there, Honky Tonk Women, recorded in front of an 1,800 capacity London show. Lenny Kravitz in that set as well. Thanks again to Youngblood, the full interview, WFPK.org, and the Kyle Meredith With podcast. Ben Barlow from Neck Deep joins me next hour here on FPK. Programming support comes from our day sponsors, Melinda and Larry Snyder, celebrating the four-year anniversary of the adoption of their dog, Red, from Louisville's city shelter. Melinda and Larry say, adopt, don't shop, when you're looking for your next best friend. We also get programming support from Derby Dinner Playhouse, presenting a jukebox-style celebration of Elvis Presley in the production Heartbreak Hotel, featuring over 40 of the King's songs. Ticket details at derbydinner.com. I'm Kyle Meredith. Ben Barlow, Neck Deep, joining me next hour. Right now, we got some Nationals, some White Stripes, and Phoebe Bridgers. Here's Lost Boys.

0: Why are you going to the airport? Flying somewhere?
1: How'd you guess?
0: I saw your luggage. And when I noticed the airline ticket, I put two and two together.

I speak of promised land, soil as soft as mama's hands, running water, standing still, endless fields of daffodils and chamomile, rice under black beans, walked in the apple with cracked screens and told prophetic stories of freedom, found warmth in a black queen for when I get cold like Nat King, I'm doing the dad thing. I speak of wondrous, unfamiliar lessons from childhood, make you remember how to smile good. I'm pre-currency, post-language, anti-label, pro-famous, I'm Broadway Joe Namath. Kanye's best prodigy. He ain't signed me, but he proud of me. I got some ideas that you gotta see. Make a vid with Shorty and they ship it like the Odyssey. They never seen a rapper practice modesty. I never practice, I only perform. I don't even warn, I don't eat it warm. I won't be reborn. I speak to God in public, I speak to God in public. He keep my rhymes in couplets. He think the news is jam. I think we mutual fans. I used to dance to Michael. I used to dance in high school. I used to pass out music. I still pass out music. The people's chant must be everything the people can't be. I'm getting artsy fartsy, house full of some Hebrew Brantleys. You must have missed the come up. I must be all I can be. Call me Mr. Mufasa. I had to master Stampede.

Johnny Blue Sky is going to be homecoming to Kentucky when WFPK presents the Sturgill Simpson persona at Rupp Arena Friday, October 30th. Those details, WFPK.org. That's his latest Don't Let Go. Speaking of shows coming around, Bleachers, we heard We Should Talk, and WFPK presenting Jack Antonoff's band at the Andrew J. Brady Music Center Wednesday, September 30th. With the details at WFPK.org. Chance the Rapper, before that, I'm Kyle Meredith here on FPK. Ben Barlow of Neck Deep going to be joining me here in a moment. The WFPK question of the day. Today's National Couples Day. Who's your favorite musical couple, past or present? Dan Thomas has passed, Johnny and June, present, Robert Plant, Alison Krauss. Chuck Baxter says Tara L. Key and Tim Harris, Annie Adam the Band and Babylon Dance Band, making it local there. Joey Mudd says Fred and Tootie Cole, Dead Moon. It's a good deep cut, too. 502-814-9375. Here's Tom Petty and the Heartbreakers with You Come Through.

0: He's not the bazaar. He's a very naughty boy. Now go away.
1: Ow!
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0: It's 91.9 WFPK. Kyle Meredith here. Tonight's hanging with Ben Barlow of the Welsh pop-punk band Neck Deep. They are back with a new record, self-titled, and finds them, as they sort of say in the press release, heading back to their roots. The full interview at WFPK.org.
1: I would say, yeah, we're kind of going back to our roots, I would say, in a lot of ways, but, you know, also kind of taking our experience, you know, thus far and applying that. You know, I think they're some of the best songs that we've ever written, I think. And again, everyone says this, you know, everyone says, ooh, it's the most, it's the best record we've ever written, but, you know, it's up there. It's up there. I think we're the best songwriters that we've been, and this is just us, I think, simplifying a little bit and kind of, yeah, getting back to our roots, like, not just sort of, like, sonically, but, like, the process was very much more back to our roots. And, yeah, you know, we had to make the tough decision to kind of switch things up halfway through production and took on the task of tracking and producing a record ourselves. But I think we just know ourselves very well at this point. It's cool to see where where the band has gone, you know, and just to see that we can still write generic pop punk and still make it somewhat interesting and just fun overall. Like, so.

0: Neck Deep with Heartbreak of the Century. That's from their new self-titled record here on 91.9 WFBK. I'm Kyle Meredith, hanging out with lead singer Ben Barlow to talk all about this new set in an interview that you can catch when you subscribe to the Kyle Meredith With podcast.
1: We're never going to please everyone. We're a pop punk band for a start. Like, not everyone is just going to like pop punk off the bat. Like, maybe well-written pop punk people might like. You know, we hope to be the band that maybe people do go, oh yeah, well, pop punk, Neck Deep do it well, you know, so... We're not trying to get everyone to like us, you know what I mean? So it's like, hey, if you don't like it, whatever. But it's part of a lot of bands' trajectories when they kind of pivot for a minute just to test the waters and then generally take a step back. And I see the point in that. Like, do you want to go as far as you can and test what people like and what they don't like? And maybe post-COVID too, we have like, let's just simplify what we do. Like, let's not kill ourselves trying to evolve into something else. Let's just like keep what we're doing going. It's scary. Doing it, like finishing up a record and like putting it out to the world and like getting people's first responses, and obviously everyone likes it, but it's like, this was like 6 months of my life that was, you know, more that was kind of put into this, and it is tough to say it's free, but we're not trying to

0: band Neck Deep. Take Me With You, 91.9 WFPK. I'm Kyle Meredith, talking with Ben Barlow of Neck Deep. And it's not all fun and games on this new self-titled record. 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
1: You know, I kind of always want to write political songs, but sometimes it's hard to get them right. And we've written political songs in the past, even that I look back now as someone who's older and has a better understanding of politics and kind of the way the world works, you know, a little bit more life experience. It's kind of like, I'm a very political person. I was brought up in quite a political household. I'm always leaning towards writing songs like that. And I think with this one, we kind of got it right with the tone, and it's kind of over the top, and it's all of these wars and all of this profiteering and all this corruption within government. Like, it does genuinely affect you. Like, we could have a better, things could be better, and that's again another part of the lyrics in the song, you know. It just ain't right, and it just ain't this for me. I know there's a way out. Like, there's a way out of this now, and it's gonna take some pretty radical change, you know what I mean? But it's all about people pulling together, and it's all about, I think, people needing to stand up and needing to say something about what's going on peacefully, of course. You know, we need bricks to build things, of course.

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Johnny Marr's new album, The Age of Everything, due out October 2nd at Spin. 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It's an important comma right there. We also had TK Maidza before that with You Sad. Thanks again, Ben Barlow, Neck Deep. 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And the Kyle Meredith with podcast. 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Got some brand new Susanna Hoffs lined up first. We'll do a 5-0 tune from Modiste, and we'll start this set with a little Elvis Perkins in Deerland from 2009. Here's Hey.